into the night, my V8 screams like sin. Flames shoot out the sides, yeah, the show begins. You think you're riding fast, I hit your speed for lunch. Don't blink or hit the gas, I'm fast

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2: Can you see the real me? Can you? Can you?

dock of Tiger Bay, on the road to Mandalay, from Bombay to Santa Fe, over the hills

lost and found, because if I'm found, like, I have to be somewhere. And, like, if I'm lost, I can be, like, anywhere, bro. Like, bro.

Yeah, so you should have. You know I wrote this in while I was looking in the mirror, right? I'm serious.